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0: 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Cheers. 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Pretty good idea, though.
1: Do you want it?
2: Yeah.
1: How bad do you want it?
2: Yeah.
1: I can't hear you.

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Yeah. All right. 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No more Mr. Nice Guy. Foreplay is over. Time to get down to business. 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And we're gonna do it destroyer style. 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

0: refilling the place. 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
1: There was definitely a time period where what was London up to? It was tracking.

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0: 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I want to introduce you to a friend of ours. You might know this guy. Ladies and gentlemen, Mr. Izzy Stradlin.
1: Stop watching you,

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0: You've got chocolate in my peanut butter.

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Ladies and gentlemen, Mr. Izzy Stradlin.

0: No.
1: What we've got here is failure to communicate. 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So you get what we had here last week, which is the way he wants. Well, he gets. I don't like it.

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That's true. You don't remember that. He doesn't remember that. See, I didn't have to tell you guys that shit.

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We added a couple songs earlier, so we're gonna cut things short a little bit now. Not that I want to. I want to keep playing. But it's my understanding that we got about 10 minutes for people to be able to leave here safely with the last train. So, trying to help here. That's how I roll. The door only swings one way. Give, give, give. I'm just here to help. I'm like Jesus, only bad, bad Jesus.

it's Richard again. 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

Thank you, Busta! How's everybody doing tonight? I can't tell you how wonderful it is to be back in North America, especially here in Boston tonight. So what do you think? Should we go on with the show? Let's do it. This is Taking Chances.

Well, on my latest English album, Linda Perry, an amazing writer and producer, gave me a very special song. And I'm still searching why it was so difficult for me in a recording studio to sing it, actually. I have to tell you that every time I was giving it a try, I was getting extremely emotional. I guess it's a kind of prayer for me. And I think singing it in front of all of you tonight, it will have its full meaning. If I may, I would love to sing it for you tonight. It's called My Love.

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I will give it another try.

You know, over the years, I've had the privilege of recording some amazing duets with some of the best voices in the world. And one of those songs is The Prayer with Andrea Bocelli. And even though you can't be with us tonight in person, we do have Andrea on film joining me in this beautiful song.

Thank you so very much. You know, I could never do a show without singing at least one song in French. This next song was written by a great artist from France, Jean-Jacques Goldman. It was the biggest song of my French career. It's a song that speaks about loving someone so much that you are prepared to give up everything on earth for that person's love in return. I guess many of us know that feeling. It's called Pour que tu m'aimes encore. I hope you like it.

Merci beaucoup. And now something very different that you know so well. Come on, Boston. Show me the world. Let me hear you all.

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0: We will.

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0: We will rock you.
1: Yes, ladies and gentlemen, Queen is truly one of the greatest band in the history of rock music. And tonight, I would like to pay tribute to them. I love Freddie Mercury. He was such an amazing singer. And one of the very last songs Freddie has recorded has always had a very deep and special meaning to me. It's called "The Show Must Go On."

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I want everybody to stand up. 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
1: Thank you. 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I've been there since 3 o'clock, just driving myself crazy, but I'm really glad to be finally back on stage. Thank you very, very much. I'm going to play you some new songs and some old songs. Some ones you might know, some you might not. So yeah, let's have a laugh. This is a rare fast one, so if you want to move, now's the time to do it.

Is it possible to get the lights on so I can see everyone, even at the back? I can see you! Oh, hello! Hiya! This is one of my favourite venues in the world. I love it. I played it like Christmas 2008. Oh, were you there? Oh, thanks for coming back. I love it here. I think it's beautiful, and it's a pleasure to be here. It's my first time at the iTunes Festival. I've always been a massive fan of it. So thank you for having me as well, iTunes, and thanks for everything. Were any of you on the standby list? Two of you. So everyone turned up that won tickets originally. That's good, isn't it? I was wondering if you can... Oh, there's a few of you. Oh, good. I was wondering earlier if you can, like, flog them outside, but someone said you have to have your name on them, or so that's a shame, isn't it? Can't say I wouldn't. Anyway, this next one is another new one off of the new record, and it's called Don't You Remember?

0: go to Glastonbury?
1: Oi, oi.
0: I wasn't allowed to go. My doctor said no, I only got the all clear on Friday. What did you think of Beyonce? I pretty much died and went to heaven. Yeah, we were watching it on the TV with our mouths open, weren't we, Soph? But yeah, I thought it was amazing. I was channeling Beyonce backstage of it, the dance. And I got a wind machine, and in sound check, I had my hair out, and I was trying to work out how she controls her weave with the wind machine. She does it with so much grace. Me, oh my God, I got egg on my face. Anyway, this next one I'm going to do for you is it's quite a sad one. It's off the new record again. It's called Turning Tables. 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

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They're amazing. They've got a lot of swagger, we think. And I'm going to sit down for this one. I didn't realise the walk was so long. Our dressing rooms are out in the car park. And I'm only just starting to get used to wearing high heels. And my feet were gone, really, before we were even in the building. I'm going to sit down for a minute. It's called If It Hadn't Been For Love. And it's about shooting your wife when she does something wrong, which I don't condone, but I certainly feel like killing some of my ex-boyfriends, for sure, so that's what drew my attention to it. And they're amazing. You feel me, innit? I can tell, yeah. But it's amazing, and if you like the sound of the song, check them out, because they're really, really amazing. So, yeah, If It Hadn't Been For Love, by the Steel Drivers, they're called.

they're such a brilliant band. That was the song that I first heard by them when I just fell in love with it a couple of years ago. This next one, has anyone come tonight with their best friend? Oh, good. Hiya. My best friend's not here. She's got to be up at 4 o'clock in the morning, so she couldn't come. But this song is about her, and I wrote it about her when I was 16. And then we fell out, or I stopped talking to her when we were about 18. Probably over something really stupid. I don't even remember why I stopped speaking to her. That's how pathetic it was. But we recently got in contact, and this is on my first album, but I never used to play it live, because I used to miss her so much, and I never wanted her to know I was singing a song about her. It's really stubborn, which is what this song's about. But this is for you and your best friend, who's here tonight. This is my same.

0: Anthony. Did you see Michael Kinawuka? I think he's brilliant. He supported us on at the beginning of the year. We did a European and a UK tour, and he opened for us. And I was watching him when I was getting my makeup done. I was watching him on the TV in there, and I got really sad, actually, in a nice way. It just reminded me of earlier on in the year, and I was really heartbroken at the beginning of the year. But I'm all right now. I'm going to start writing another album. This next one.
1: What is the next one?
0: I'm not standing up. Actually, no, I'm going to stand up for this one. Okay, this is the first song that I wrote. Hey? You're my life. You're my life. Thank you. Thank you very much. This next one is the first song that I wrote for the new album. And I was still, my whole album's about my ex. And we were still together when I wrote this song. And then I got home and played it to him. And finished quite shortly after he heard it. Poor boy. Gets such a bad rep. And it, but yeah, and it really is the most emotional song for me. And it's called Take It All.

0: Thank you. Huh? Oh, thank you. Oh, thank you. I love you as well. Thank you very much.
1: Ooh, this next one is more jokes. This one's a bit of a laugh. Oh, every time I've been on tour for ages, apart from being ill for a little bit, and every night during that song, Take It All, I always get up.

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I'm sure he's watching at home, whatever. Oh, I miss him. I do miss him. Anyway, this next one is tongue in cheek, and it's just about chit chat, really, about you.

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It was making me crack up. Anyway, this next one, we've been, obviously we haven't been practicing it because we know how to play it. But I can't make my mind up whether or not to do the band.

0: down version or do a stripped down version. 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We can't agree on this. Do you want to hear it with the band? Okay, one more time, one more time. Let me take my ears out. With piano. 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Okay. Sorry, darling. Sorry, Miles. Okay. So,
1: he's going to be angry.
0: So this is one and only, and it's, I bet we'll up now. Oh, I swore, sorry, it's on the radio. I think that's not bad, though. I haven't sworn very much so far. Okay, we'll probably mess it up now. This is a song about, just about someone I used to really like, but I don't like them anymore.

0: forgot the words. Let's start again.
1: That's how much I don't like him. I can't remember. Can't remember the words. I'm professional.

0: Thank you.
1: Told you! I knew it would work!
0: Thank you. Thank you very much. Thank you. I was really scared then. I got really frightened. Anyway, I'm going to play you another cover. And I would take my shoes off and just stand up, but I wore these the other day without any shoes, and they're all dirty on the bottom. They're all dusty, so I just look a bit like a tramp. This next one is a cover by one of my favourite bands ever called The Cure. And, they make me very, very proud. And I grew up listening to them. My mum still loves them, but she loved them when we were younger. And they were just the soundtrack to my early life, really. And I definitely wanted to do a cover for this record, like I did on the first, just because I think it's a really healthy challenge. And I love trying to remember a moment in my life and putting it with someone else's song when maybe they felt the same. I find it really exciting. Anyway, there were lots of ideas, and we ended up with this one. And it's kind of got a bit of a bossa nova flavour, which my mum was mortified by when I told her that. You know, when someone young does an old person's song and they ruin it. Hopefully I haven't ruined it. She thinks I have. This is Love Song by The Cure.

0: Thank you.
1: This next one is the very first song that I came out with, really. And it's an oldie, for me anyway. So like, oh God, bet that hurt your ear, sorry. So yeah, it's a few years old, and it's, yeah, the song really helped me. This is Chasing Pavements.

0: filling the place. And then suddenly you'd see John Lennon in the corner, or McCartney, or like Bill Wyman.
1: There was definitely a time period where what was London up to? It was tracking Jimi Hendrix.
2: Here I come, baby. Coming to get you.

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That was wicked. I took my ear out. I could hear you. Thank you very much. Oh, thanks. I'm going to, let's do Bonnie Ray. I'm going to sing, does anyone know Bonnie Ray, the singer? Does anyone know the song I Can't Make You Love Me? All right, not too many of you. I should have just said it was my song. No, it's not. I'm going to, this is the first time we've done it. We've been practicing it for all of this year. Oh no, I've got really scared now. Oh, my belly. And it's one of my favourite songs. I think it's just perfect in every single way. And she's got a stunning voice. And yeah, the lyrics, they're just pretty mind-blowing, really. Okay, so I'm going to do a couple of covers in a row now. This is Bonnie Ray, I Can't Make You Love Me.

Amazing. 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Thank you very, very much. I just think that's the most... In fact, that's my favourite song ever written, actually. I just think it's so amazing.

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Anyway. Anyway, this next one is if you're here with someone that you do love and they love you back, cuddle each other now. This is one of my favourite songs to sing as well. This is Make You Feel My Love.

the best sing-along we've had. Thank you. Thank you very much. All right, Bobby. Bobby. Oh, this is my friend Bobby. Come here. And this is her last show with me. And she's been really amazing, and you've kept me really, like, she's kept me really grounded. And, oh, no, I'm going to cry now. She's really been really, really solid for me this year. And she's only been with me a short while, but I love you very much. She's so lovely. She's such a laugh as well. Oh, no, she's really crying. Her mum and dad are here as well, so hello. She's a right laugh. She's got a cackle, like, eviler than mine. That was amazing, that sing-along. Thank you very, very much. We normally... Actually, Adam, can you help me just put this down a little bit, because I can't see over the top, really. Normally, we do Rolling in the Deep last. Thank you, Adam. And we do this one as the first song when I come back on, but this is, like... my most amazing achievement, this song. Like, it seems to have completely changed my life, and it was my first number one UK single. So I feel like it's quite fitting to do it last. And nothing gives me more pleasure than being at home and singing for you guys. So thank you very, very much for coming and giving me your time. I really do appreciate it. It means the world to me, so thank you very much. This is Someone Like You. Have a wonderful night and get home safe, yeah?

I'll see you soon. Be back in September. Thank you.

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This is called Bones.

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We're One Direction. 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How are you? Good. How are you past the front three rows? Good. How are you, men? Good. Good. Our job is to entertain you as much as we can. Your job is to have as much fun as you can.

0: Roundhouse, how are we feeling? I gotta say, it's absolutely amazing to be here. Thank you so much for coming down and watching us today. How does it feel to be at the Apple Music Festival? I think in terms of festivals, this is the first festival we've ever played, if we think about it, really.
1: There was that one, maybe.
0: There was that one.
1: In Manchester.
0: That was a party in the park, though, mate.
1: It was a party in the park.
0: How are we feeling up top, guys? I can see you up there as well. Woo! In the seated area. No, it's amazing to be here, and I want to say a massive thank you to Apple for selecting us to be one of the 10 people that get to play here. I really hope you enjoy yourselves. This is the first time we've played in London for ages, and I get to say hello, London! Amazing. Thank you so much. Enjoy the rest of this show. Here's Midnight Memories.
2: Jackie. Straight up the plane to

0: Roundhouse! I haven't really been over this side yet. How are you guys feeling over this side? Beautiful stuff. Like I said, it's been a while since you played in London, and we're so happy to be home for a while. We have our O2 shows coming up, which is going to be exciting. What I want to know is, who's been to a One Direction show before? And also, who hasn't been to a One Direction show before?
1: Shame on you!
0: Hello. It's nice to see new faces. How's it going? And thank you to all the people who've come to our shows before and stuff. This next song is actually one of my favourites that we sing on stage. So please keep singing along the way you are. You all sound amazing and you're all beautiful. Here we go.

0: As Liam already said, it's incredible to play in London. So, London, thank you for having us.
1: Wait.
0: What's next? Have we got little things? Liam's not sure. I think it's little things.
1: It is.
0: It's right. Here's little things. Sorry.
1: Robbie, bloody mic stand.

0: Thunder Roundhouse make some noise. Thank you. How is everyone in the seats? The posh seats up there. How are you? Everyone on the floor hates you. All of us. We love you. That's awesome. Thank you so much for being here tonight. Thank you very much to Apple Music for having us. I apologize if I seem a little distracted. My sister's on a date, and I'm trying to keep an eye on it. They're up there somewhere, so.
1: Oh, she's here on a date.
0: Just behave yourself.
1: A great date.
0: It's disgusting.
2: He's watching you.
0: I hate
2: We're
0: it.
2: We're all watching you.
0: How are you on the floor?
2: I can't see where you are, though.
0: How's everyone? How are you, sir? Towel. How are you? Men here. Men. Men.
2: Men. Men.
0: You, yes. Three men. How are you? Yes, you three.
2: Men.
0: How are you doing? He loves it. He flipping loves it, he says. Thank you very much for joining us. Everyone at the back, you okay?
3: Hello.
0: Down there. Hello. It's your birthday. What's your name?
4: It's your birthday.
0: What's your name? Lauren. Chloe. How old are you, Chloe? 20. All right. Chloe's 20. And if you'd like to help me, we're all going to sing happy birthday to Chloe. Which won't be available on Apple Music after the show. So I'm sorry, Chloe.
2: Maybe will be.
0: Are you going to help me, please? There's a couple of dads up here, don't seem very enthusiastic. Are you okay? They work for
2: the
0: record label. They're in suits. What time does this finish?
2: Straight from work.
0: I want to see you dance. That's better, okay. We're going to sing happy birthday to Chloe. Jonathan, if you wouldn't mind.

0: Happy Birthday Chloe by One Direction will be available for 59p on iTunes.
1: So hit that, I'm telling you, it's popular.
0: We have some songs left.
1: We do.
0: So we're going to do those for you. If you know this one, please sing along. This is Night Changes.
1: It's going to get real sad now.

0: Where's the Irish one?
1: I don't know.
0: Oh.
2: We've lost another one.
0: I've heard he's
1: here. We've lost another one.
2: We're dropping like flies.
1: Oh, no.
0: Well, take that.
1: So Niall has just developed a sudden sickness. We haven't yet named it. I don't know what it is.
0: Ah, well, boys, I'm in.
1: Ah, well, what's the crack? I don't feel so good, lads.
0: I'm not well, boys.
1: As you can tell, our Irish accents aren't very... We don't mean to offend any Irish people with our bad accents.
0: We weren't offending them. We were only complimenting them. Please.
1: How are you feeling so far, Roundhouse? You feeling good? I gotta say, this feels... It feels very strange from when we do our stadium shows. And I've never been so nervous. It's funny. You made me nervous. It's good. So we're more or less halfway through things now, I guess. And I want to talk a little bit about it. I say this on tour, but for those of you who haven't been here before, you guys really are the best fans in the world. And those of you who aren't fans will be the best fans in the world. If you want to join our little gang, no, thank you very much. It's been an amazing 5 years that we've managed to achieve, and it's all through you guys. And we were told that there were people camping outside since yesterday. So if you... Who was stuck in the rain outside yesterday camping? You beautiful people, thank you so much. That means a lot, and it's nice to have such dedicated fans. The one thing that we did notice was the No Control campaign. Who was involved in the No Control campaign? He's back! That's good.
0: He's back.
1: Thank you very much for that. And whose favourite song on the album is No Control? So I want to hear this one really, really super loud. This is No Control.

And also with Drag Me Down, the reaction that you guys had was absolutely incredible. Do you guys like Drag Me Down? Which is the answer we were looking for. Okay, here it is. Drag Me Down.

0: voice crack. I gotta say, it's funny just everyone sitting down now that you all got up. Should remain. That was so good. Thank you so much. That was an experience. That one there, what do you think?
1: It was, lad, it was.
0: It was so good. The room was bouncing. I loved it. That was so good. Thank you so much. You guys have been amazing so far. So thank you very much for that. We can't just pop that out right now. Is everybody excited for our new album, Made in the Air? We've worked really, really, really hard on this one, so I really hope that you enjoy it. Is it right that Infinity's out now? What do you guys think? Good stuff. It's a really nice song. Anyway, this is actually my favourite track from our last album. Is it that time already? It must be. This is Girl Almighty.

0: Apple Music, Camden Roundhouse. Sorry about that earlier. The heat seems to be getting to me. I didn't feel very well, so I had to go.
1: Can we all just have a big group R for Niall?
0: So God knows how you feel down here.
1: It's hot.
0: There's a couple of people with puke all over them.
1: I think I'm developing patches.
2: Has someone taken his temperature? Are you okay now?
0: I'm not sure if I am.
2: Okay.
0: But anyway, thank you so much for having us tonight. We've had an absolute cracky time. We really enjoyed. Again, thanks to Apple for having us as one of the 10 artists to be here during this festival. And those of you who have been here to a One Direction show before, we hope you had fun. And same to those of you who have never been before. Did everybody who hasn't been have fun? Did you enjoy the tunes?
1: Good stuff.
0: Well, guess what? We've got an album coming out soon, so you can get that.
1: Hey!
2: Clever.
0: Clever, see that?
1: You like how you slipped
0: shameless.
1: That in there? A little shameless.
0: Shameless.
2: Love it.
1: I did the same.
3: And we've got a tour, and we've got t-shirts, we've got games.
1: We've got games.
0: Mask and tape.
3: Bed sheets.
1: I didn't know about these games.
2: Great mask and tape.
0: We're doing power tools. We're doing power tools soon at B&Q.
1: We're going to do a bunch of mesh vests.
0: If you know the words, which I'm sure everyone does, because that's why you're here, because you know who we are. This is Story of My Life, so sing along.
1: How are we feeling about this? Are we feeling good?

0: Thank you, Rebels.
1: Apple Music Festival. How are you? Did you have a good time? Who said no? Right. I'm going to remember you. Did you have a good time? Thank you. There's men with beards saying yes. The sign of approval in the hipster age has come.
2: Yes.
3: Yes.
1: He drives a bike to work every day.
3: You can't count.
1: Do you? He does. It's an old school.

0: bike. Thank you so much for having us. We appreciate you spending the night with us. Thank you to everyone around the top.
1: Oh, it's all coming
0: out now.
1: It's
0: been very nice. So who brings Silly String?
1: Who else has got it? I'm just checking.
0: Who brings Silly String?
1: She's carrying.
0: Any more inanimate objects? A Japan flag. Ganbarimasu! Yeah. It's lost on everyone else. Trust me, that was very good Japanese. Thank you to everyone around the top. Thank you to everyone on the bottom. You've been absolutely lovely to us. Thank you for having us. Massive thank you to Apple Music.
2: Eureka.
0: If you drove here, drive safely home. If you walked, walk safely home. We've been One Direction. This is best song ever. Thank you very much.

0: say oh oh oh.
1: Scrap play!
0: Yeah, yeah, yeah. Let me say oh oh oh.
1: Louder!

0: That was so much fun. Thank you for camping outside. Thank you for all the dedication. We love you guys. Thank you. Thank you very much.
1: Yeah. Thank you.
0: I think we're supposed to leave now, boys.
1: Thank you so much.
2: Thank
1: Have
2: you.
1: A safe trip home.
0: Thank you. See you soon.
1: Thank you.
3: Thank you.

Good evening. We are two cellos. Thank you. It's an honor to be a part of iTunes Festival, and we are so glad to be here tonight. And now we are going to play two songs, one by Green Day and one by Red Hot Chili Peppers.

Now we do a very special song that we dedicate to all the ladies here tonight.

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1: U celost.

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You're too kind. Thank you. Did you just do this? Woo! I wish it was like this every day. Just talk. How you doing, man? Woo! I would like to tell you, I love you too. I can hear you, you know. And I would love to believe you, my dear, but I know next week it's, I love you, Clay Aiken. You sure? I'd like to welcome each and every one of you to the Wiltern Theater. I cannot tell you how big a night this is for me. This is my first PBS special. And we get to share this tonight. And I'm so thrilled that all of you are here with me, and that it's really nice and intimate like this, and I feel like we already have such connection, you and I. But this is I have to keep in my mind that this isn't just about, you know, the here. There's going to be millions of people watching this at home on TV. So give me a second, actually, if you could. Hi. How are you? Yes, sir. I'm talking to you. Yes, you. In your cute little pair of tidy whities, sir. Just put the nachos down for 1 second. I just want to thank you so much for taking the time out of your night and watching this. And I'd like very much to... Some of my friends are really rude. Excuse me. I'd like very much to introduce you to my people here, and I'd like them to meet you as well. Don't put anything on. You look good. Just like that. Anyway, dude at home, everybody here at the theater.

I promise you right now, 4 months from now, there'll be a dude in his underwear going, "He's talking to me." With that, I would like very much to begin with a beautiful, beautiful song written and made famous by Otis Redding. It's called Try a Little Tenderness, and I hope you guys like it.

I love you, I never know how much I care. 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You give me fever when you kiss me, fever when you hold me tight.

you've listened to my story, and here's the point that I have made. Gals were born to give boys fever, be Fahrenheit or centigrade, you give us the fever. When you kiss them, a fever if you live in a fever, till you sizzle. What a lovely way to burn. 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What a lovely, lovely, lovely way to burn. I said, what a

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Thank you. Please excuse my attitude. Sorry if I'm being rude, but they said no flash photography. You don't care. The guy even said no flash photography, but you don't care. You just take your flash photography. Look at you. You're mocking me. She's totally mocking me. She's going, flash photography. She says, hey. Listen, if you come to the show before, you know. I figure you pay good money for your seats. You go ahead and you flash your little flashes. Okay. And for you, my friend, just so that you know, this isn't like me. This is not me saying like, you guys want to take a picture of me? Nothing like that.

I don't mean that. I'm just saying, I don't want you to think like, oh, look at him. He's like, oh, take a picture of me. Like, you want to take a picture? Do me a favor, though. Give me 2 seconds before you... Listen, you people. I'm not going to... Just give me a second. Just, you have to give me... Because we, you must let us put our model faces on first. Please, if I see another flash... All right. God, help me, please. All right, you guys. Okay, because there's a lot. There's a lot of flashes tonight. They don't go away either. They stay forever. So, on the count of three, I would like to, like on one, two, three, I want to see, I'd like to see a little bit of blue steel. And no, ma'am, not hot pieces of ass. On the count of three. One, two, three, blue steel. Do that again. I just love that. That's so great, you guys. Where did that come from? That was like Nicasso. I love my favorite part is you people in the very back. I love talk. We're gonna look like little baby ants in your photos. I wanna come out there and be with you. But you understand that this is a DVD. They'll never see me coming out there. So if I come out there, there's only really one reason for me coming out there.

What a frickin' life I have. I have so many things to be thankful for. So many. The first is having the chance to make music for you people. The second is, oh, thank you. I would like to thank the gentleman way back there for grabbing my ass like that. You know who you are, big boy.

Thank you, thank you. Ladies and gentlemen, I would very much like to introduce you to an unbelievably stunning trumpet player who just made that spectacular, spectacular sound. Our lead trumpet, ladies and gentlemen, Mr. Jemani Smith. And my friends, this is an unbelievable guy. He's a good man, and what a wonderful, wonderful talent to be able to get on stage with every night. Ladies and gentlemen, behind me, he swings like a mofo. Mr. Rob Perkins on drums. It gives me such pleasure to now sing these few songs. They're beautiful, beautiful, beautiful songs. And the first one was made famous by my idol, a huge talent. I think one of the great innovators of our business. And he was so versatile. He could do anything. He could take any song, any kind of genre, country or jazz or pop or rock, R&B, heavy metal. I just made up that last one. But when you heard it, nevertheless, you said, oh man, that's got to be Ray Charles. You thought I was going to say Jamie Foxx, but... Ladies and gentlemen, Mr. Charles, this is for you. You... It's really hard not to do that. You give your hand.

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I don't know if there are enough words to explain how wonderful this next guest is. She is a huge international star. She sold millions and millions and zillions of records. Way more than I have. She's stunning, she's beautiful, she's sweet, she's giving, and she sings so beautifully. Ladies and gentlemen, please, a huge round of applause for my friend and yours, Laura Pausini.

0: Laura Pausini!
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0: Ladies and gentlemen, Laura Pausini.
1: Grazie. 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
0: Okay, dopo. 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
2: Thank you, babe.
0: I hate to see you go, but I love to watch you leave. You know, I've just realized that I don't want to sing any more jazz or standards or anything like that. I'm sorry, you guys. Look at the little looks on your faces. Is he kidding? Is he serious? I'm serious. You know what? I don't even like jazz, to be honest with you. I don't. It's kind of like, well, oh, let's see how many notes. Let's see how many funky notes we can put in a little few bars. Oh, boo, whatever. Get your money back. Get your money back. Jazz is like a great blues band that fell down the stairs. That's what it is. I'm tired of what I'm doing. I'd like to start by kicking Josh Groban's little butt. Alan Chang, give me something now.

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0: Sing it with me.
1: Who wants my picture? All right. Michael, you're doing an amazing job, by the way. Michael Bublé, everybody.
0: Ladies and gentlemen, everybody, I had no clue. I have no clue you're coming out like this.
1: I've heard about this gag. I've heard about this impersonation for quite some time. But I heard it tonight. And you don't do it right.
0: Can we do something for fun?
1: No, because I'm going back home.
0: Don't leave. Don't go.
1: I'm going home.
0: Ladies and gentlemen, my buddy Josh Gordon.
1: I know you hate jazz all of a sudden, but stick to it.
0: All right. Can we do an impersonation of each other? I'll do a bit of one of your tunes, and you do a bit of one of my tunes.
1: Go. Do it. Oh, it's already rehearsed.
0: What are the words, though?
1: Oh, you're on your own, Michael.
0: Okay, can I do the... Let me do the other. Who can say for certain...
1: Am I Kermit the Frog? What's going on here?
0: I can't do it. Maybe...
1: Wait. You have to do this. Right?
0: You raise me up.
1: That was absolutely perfect. That was absolutely perfect.
0: Okay, now you... I know you can do it.
1: Fly me to the moon... And let the sun forever shine. Ha! Da da da da da da da. Scooby-Doo. And in other words,
0: hold my hand.
1: All right. In other words,
0: I love you.
1: Love you, Michael Bublé.
0: Josh Groban.
1: I'm watching you, all of you.
0: Listen, Josh. Okay, fine. You can. You're good. I didn't mean I wanted to kick your butt. Just. You know what? I don't want to do Sinatra anymore. He just inspired me. No. I want to be a pop singer. I'm gonna be like Michael Jackson, but not like Michael Jackson at all. Even like, ang, ang, chua.

That was good. I have to tell you, it is so much fun up here. Because you're facing me, but I can see you. That, and I can, you can't even know how good, yeah, you going like, back to the standards.

Hello. I had to get close to you. It is my great, great pleasure to introduce you to a great friend, our musical director, our pianist, Mr. Alan Chang. Alan and I, along with Amy Foster Gillis, wrote a beautiful song at that, I think they wrote the beautiful part of it. And I'd like to tell you about it. When I was a young boy, I used to do the lawn for my mom every Saturday. And I hated it, because I had one of those really crappy electric lawnmowers, you know what I'm talking about? And the only thing that got me through a big lawn, a two-hour lawn job, was that I would put my headphones on, and I would listen to Casey Kasem's Top 40 Countdown. And I'm telling you right now, it got me through. And I don't know who's listened to Casey Kasem's Top 40 Countdown. Okay, most of the people. So for those of you who don't know, it's a beautiful show, and he takes requests. He would say, "This is Casey Kasem. This is dedicated to Molly, who just lost her father." And I would be going, "Oh, there you go." And I promise you, the other day, I was listening to the radio, and Casey Kasem got to the number one song in the land with Michael Bublé's Home. And I went, "Oh!" Here it is. Thank you for making the number one.

Thank you guys for being part of this special. You couldn't have been any better tonight. God bless you. Thank you to PBS and everybody watching at home. I'll miss you until I see you again. God bless you. Come on.

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It has been said by many entertainers that you're only as good as your audience. And if that's true, tonight I was stunning. I think there's only a couple things that could make this night better. First, I'd just like you to notice and give tons of applause to my amazing band tonight. The string section, the horns, the rhythm. Thank you, guys, girls, ladies. I want to leave you with something that's really beautiful, but it ain't half as beautiful as you. God bless every single one of you. Thank you.

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For this song, can we see all those hands?

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Okay. 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So you guys sing with the guys. 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

0: So we want to play you a song about the summer. 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
1: Alright, this song is called Lake House.

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Thank you.

0: Cool music, make some noise!
1: Hello? We're One Direction, nice to meet you all. Thank you very much for spending some time with us tonight. How are you? Good. How are you past the front three rows? Good. How are you, men? Good. Our job is to entertain you as much as we can. Your job is to have as much fun as you can, so please dance, sing, do whatever makes you happy, and don't pretend you don't know the words. This is Little Black Dress.

0: Roundhouse, how are we feeling? I gotta say, it's absolutely amazing to be here. Thank you so much for coming down and watching us today. How does it feel to be at the Apple Music Festival? I think in terms of festivals, this is the first festival we've ever played, if we think about it, really.
1: There was that one. In Manchester.
0: That was a party in the park, right, mate. Yeah.
1: It was a party in the park.
0: How are we feeling up top, guys? I can see you up there as well. Woo! In the seated area. No, it's amazing to be here, and I want to say a massive thank you to Apple for selecting us to be one of the 10 people that get to play here. I really hope you enjoy yourselves. This is the first time we've played in London for ages, and I get to say hello, London! Amazing. Thank you so much. Enjoy the rest of the show. Here's Midnight Memories.
2: Jackie.

0: Roadhouse! I haven't really been over this side yet. How are you guys feeling over this side? Beautiful stuff. Like I said, it's been a while since you played in London, and we're so happy to be home for a while. We have our O2 shows coming up, which is going to be exciting. What I want to know is, who's been to a One Direction show before? And also, who hasn't been to a One Direction show before?
1: Shame on you!
0: Hello. It's nice to see new faces. How's it going? And thank you to all the people who've come to our shows before and stuff. This next song is actually one of my favourites that we sing on stage. So please keep singing along the way you are. You all sound amazing and you're all beautiful. Here we go.

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There's a long way.

0: As Liam already said, it's incredible to play in London. So, London, thank you for having us.
1: Wait.
0: What's next? Have we got Little Things? Liam's not sure. I think it's Little Things.
1: It is.
0: It's right. Here's Little Things. Sorry.
1: Run me bloody mics, then.

0: house, make some noise. Thank you. How is everyone in the seats? The posh seats up there. How are you? Everyone on the floor hates you. All of us. We love you. That's awesome. Thank you so much for being here tonight. Thank you very much to Apple Music for having us. I apologize if I seem a little distracted. My sister's on a date, and I'm trying to keep an eye on it. They're up there somewhere, so.
1: Oh, she's here on a date.
0: Disbehave yourself.
1: A great date.
0: It's disgusting.
2: He's watching you.
0: I hate
2: We're
0: it.
2: We're all watching you.
0: How are you on the floor?
2: I can't see where you are, though.
0: How's everyone? How are you, sir? Towel. How are you? Men here. Men. Yes. Three men. How are you? Yes, you three. How are you doing? He loves it. He flipping loves it, he says. Thank you very much for joining us. Everyone at the back, you okay?
3: Hello.
0: Down there. Hello. It's your birthday. What's your name?
4: It's your birthday.
0: What's your name? Lauren. Chloe. How old are you, Chloe? 20. All right. Chloe's 20. And if you'd like to help me, we're all going to sing happy birthday to Chloe. Which won't be available on Apple Music after the show. So I'm sorry, Chloe.
2: Maybe will be.
0: Are you going to help me, please? There's a couple of dads up here who don't seem very enthusiastic. Are you okay? They work for
2: He's
0: the record label.
2: The
0: They're in suits. What time does this finish?
2: Straight from work.
0: I want to see you dance. That's better. Okay. We're going to sing happy birthday to Chloe. Jonathan, if you wouldn't mind.

0: Happy Birthday Chloe by One Direction will be available for 59p on iTunes.
1: So hit that, I'm telling you, it's popular.
0: We have some songs left.
1: We do.
0: We're going to do those for you. If you know this one, please sing along. This is Night Changes.
1: It's going to get real sad now.

0: Where's the Irish one?
1: I don't
0: Oh.
2: We've lost another one.
0: I've heard he's
1: We've
0: ill.
1: Lost another one.
2: We're dropping like flies.
1: Oh, no.
0: We'll take that.
1: So Niall has just developed a sudden sickness. We haven't yet named it. I don't know what it is.
0: Ah, well, boys, I'm ill.
3: Ah, well, what's the crack? I don't feel so good, lads.
0: I'm not well, boys.
1: As you can tell, our Irish accents aren't very... We don't mean to offend any Irish people with our bad accents.
0: We weren't offending them. We were only complimenting them. Please.
1: How are you feeling so far, Roundhouse? You feeling good? I gotta say, this feels... It feels very strange from when we do our stadium shows. And I've never been so nervous. It's funny. You made me nervous. It's good. So we're more or less halfway through things now, I guess. And I want to talk a little bit about it. I say this on tour, but for those of you who haven't been here before, you guys really are the best fans in the world. And those of you who aren't fans will be the best fans in the world. If you want to join our little gang, no, thank you very much. It's been an amazing 5 years that we've managed to achieve, and it's all through you guys. And we were told that there were people camping outside since yesterday. So if you... Who was stuck in the rain outside yesterday camping? You beautiful people, thank you so much. That means a lot, and it's nice to have such dedicated fans. The one thing that we did notice was the No Control campaign. Who was involved in the No Control campaign? He's back! That's good.
0: He's back.
1: Thank you very much for that. And whose favourite song on the album is No Control? So I want to hear this one really, really super loud. This is No Control.

Guys, as Liam said, the support has been incredible throughout, and you guys never fail to surprise us. So thank you very much for your support. The whole No Control campaign was great. Thank you very much. That means a lot to me and us, so thank you. And also with Drag Me Down, the reaction that you guys had was absolutely incredible. Do you guys like Drag Me Down? Which is the answer we were looking for. Okay, here it is. Drag Me Down.

girls, all boys club. I gotta say, it's funny just everyone sitting down now that you all got up should remain. That was so good. Thank you so much. That was an experience.

0: That one there, what do you think?
1: It was, lad, it was.
0: It was so good, the room was bouncing, I loved it, that was so good. Thank you so much. You guys have been amazing so far, so thank you very much for that. We can't just pop that out right now. Is everybody excited for our new album, Made in the Air? We've worked really, really, really hard on this one, so I really hope that you enjoy it. Is it right that Infinity's out now? What do you guys think? Good stuff. It's a really nice song. Anyway, this is actually my favourite track from our last album. Is it that time already? It must be. This is Girl Almighty.

0: Apple Music, Camden Roundhouse. Sorry about that earlier. The heat seems to be getting to me. I didn't feel very well, so I had to go.
1: Can we all just have a big group R for Niall?
0: So God knows how you feel down here.
1: It's hot.
0: So a couple of people will puke all over them.
1: I think I'm developing patches.
2: Has someone taken his temperature? Are you okay now?
0: I'm not sure if I am. Right, okay. But anyway, thank you so much for having us tonight. We've had an absolute cracking time. We really enjoyed. Again, thanks to Apple for having us as one of the 10 artists to be here during this festival. And those of you who have been here to a One Direction show before, we hope you had fun. And same to those of you who have never been before. Did everybody

0: Everybody who hasn't been, have fun. Did you enjoy the tunes?
1: Good stuff.
0: Well, guess what? We got an album coming out soon, so you can get that.
1: Hey!
2: Clever.
0: See that?
1: You like how you slipped
0: shameless.
1: That in there? A little shameless.
0: Shameless.
2: Love it.
1: I did the same.
3: And we've got a tour, and we've got t-shirts, we've got games.
0: Mask and tape.
3: Bed sheets.
1: I didn't know about these
2: we've
1: games.
2: Got some great mask and tape.
0: We're doing power tools. We're doing power tools soon at B&Q.
1: We're going to do a bunch of mesh vests.
0: If you know the words, which I'm sure everyone does, because that's why you're here, because you know who we are. This is Story of My Life, so sing along.
1: How are we feeling about this? Are we feeling good?
4: Me too. I like your wig.

0: 给一人掏死。
1: Apple Music Festival, how are you? Did you have a good time? Who said no? Right, I'm gonna remember you. Did you have a good time? Thank you. There's men with beards saying yes, the sign of approval in the hipster age has come.
2: Yes. Yes.
1: He drives a bike to work every day.
3: You can't count.
1: Do you? He does. It's an old school bike. Thank you so much for having us. We appreciate you spending the night with us. Thank you to everyone around the top.
4: Oh, it's all coming out now.
1: It's been very nice. So who brings Silly String?
4: Who else has got it? I'm just checking.
1: Who brings Silly String?
4: She's carrying.
1: Any more inanimate objects? A Japan flag. Ganbarimasu! Yeah. It's lost on everyone else. Trust me, that was very good Japanese. Thank you to everyone around the top. Thank you to everyone on the bottom. You've been absolutely lovely to us. Thank you for having us. Massive thank you to Apple Music.
5: Eureka.
1: If you drove here, drive safely home. If you walked, walk safely home. We've been One Direction. This is best song ever. Thank you very much.
3: Thank you. I keep having it.

0: say oh oh oh.
1: Scrap play. Yeah yeah yeah.
0: Let me hear you say oh oh oh.
1: Louder.
2: Yeah yeah yeah.
1: Sing it.
2: One, two.

0: That was so much fun. Thank you for camping outside. Thank you for all the dedication. We love you guys. Thank you. Thank you very much.
1: Yeah. Thank you.
0: I think we're supposed to leave now, boys.
1: Thank you so much.
2: Thank you.
0: Thank you. See you soon.
1: Thank you.
0: Thank you.

take my mind. Don't let her memory torture me. 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

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She wants to play Down Yonder for y'all.

Little Sister Bobby, stand up where they can see you a little better out there. And you got Kevin Smith playing the bass. You got Billy English playing the drums. You got Brother Paul English playing the drums. It's my son Micah back there playing something. I'm not sure what that is. Tom Conway playing the guitar right over there. Mickey Raphael on the harmonicas. And this is my son helping us out tonight, Lucas. I wrote a song about me and Paul. I called it Me and Paul. Well, it's been rough and rocky traveling, but I'm finally standing upright on the ground. And after taking several readings, I'm surprised to find my mind still fairly sound. I thought Nashville was the roughest, but I know I've said the same about them all. We received our education in the cities of the nation, me and Paul. Almost busted in Laredo, but for reasons that I'd rather not disclose. But if you're staying in a motel there in Lee, don't leave nothing in your clothes. And at the airport in Milwaukee, they refused to let us board the plane at all. They said we looked suspicious, but I believe they like to pick on me and Paul. Show in Buffalo with us and Kitty Wells and Charlie Pride. The show was long and we was just sitting there, and we come to play an Joe for the rock. And we drank a lot of whiskey, so I don't know if we went on that night at all. I don't think they even missed us. I guess Buffalo ain't geared for me and Paul. Well, it's been rough and rocky travel, but I'm finally standing upright on the ground. And after taking several readings, I'm surprised to find my mind still fairly sound. Branson was the roughest, but I know I've said the same about them all. We received our education in the cities of the nation, me and Paul.

Lucas, why don't you do a little blues number for folks, a little tribute to our buddy Stevie Ray. It's called "It's Flooding Down in Texas."

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It's called Will You Remember Mine? 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

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It's called Roll Me Up and Smoke Me When I Die.

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We're going to be doing some songs you know, some songs you don't know, some songs you can sing along with, some songs you can dance to. 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

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And she was doing pretty good till she got to like 99 and three quarters. And then that last quarter kind of got her. But she'd call me up in the afternoon, you know, and she's the only woman that ever really loved me was my grandmother. And she'd call me up in the afternoon and she'd go, Buddy. She called me Buddy, you know. She never called me John. She always called me Buddy. And she'd call me up and she'd go, Buddy, why don't you come over and spend the afternoon with me? Because I'm not going to be here much longer. And I want to spend the afternoon with you. And I would drive over, you know, about 45 minutes to her house. And she was bedridden, so I had to lay in bed with her to talk to her, you know. But one day, we're laying there talking, and she goes, you know, Buddy, I think we need to pray. And I said, okay. So she started saying a prayer, you know, that we'd all heard and grew up with. And, you know, and she prayed for a little bit. But then I noticed her breathing was starting to get kind of heavy. And next thing I know, her voice is kind of raising in volume. And then she says, me and Buddy are ready to come home. What? Me and Buddy are ready to come home. Grandma, Buddy is not ready to come home. Buddy's got a lot more sinning he intends on doing. Well, I shouldn't have said that. She looked at me and she goes, you know, it's just like you to say something smart alecky at a time like this. When I'm talking to God, you can't get smart alecky, and you're not going to get to heaven yourself if you don't stop that cussing and smoking all the time. And then we locked eyes. And the strangest thing happened. Her face turned into like that of a maybe 13-year-old girl, and her voice even changed, and she looked at me with such love and affection, and she goes, you know, Buddy, you're going to find out one day real soon that life is short, even in its longest days.

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And I was tattooed when it first came out.

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A few years ago, like 15 or 16 to be kind of exact, Steve King and I started working on a musical called Ghost Brothers of Darkly County. And it's been a long journey because Steve's got a real job and I've got a real job, and they're doing it in London now. So along the way, though, a lot of people came and went that were in the cast, but one of the gals that was in the cast, her and I became friends. Not like that. Musical friends. I know it sounds impossible and maybe improbable, but it's true. We decided to make a record together, and it's called Sad Clowns and Hillbillies. And would you guys please welcome back Miss Carlene Carter.

You know, you walk into a bar and people like to talk, and you overhear what they're saying, you know, and they're talking about what? Talking about old times, right? People just love to talk about old times. The only problem with old times is you got to be old to talk about it. I mean, really, if you face it, right? So I think it's appropriate that we end this evening with a song about

0: 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And then suddenly you'd see John Lennon in the corner, or McCartney, or like Bill Wyman.
1: There was definitely a time period where what was London up to? It was tracking Jimi Hendrix.
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0: 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I want to get close to you, baby. 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
0: I want to get so close to you, baby, till you feel like Siamese twins. I want to get close to you, baby.
1: Come on in my kitchen.
0: I want to get close as spots on dice.

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1: 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Mm-hmm. Just the closest white on rice.

0: I was living in Coconut Grove, Florida, and had opened a head shop. What was going on in the shop became the center for the underground and alternative people.
1: You call this new place you've just opened the head shop. What does that mean, Mike?
2: Well, it's a psychedelic store, basically.
1: Which is what?
2: Well, it's these posters that you see here are people who are happening now in the folk music scene, music scene. There's Timothy Leary there, who's in the LSD. Just people who are happening now.
0: Down there, it was very conservative. It was the South. We had first opened in Coral Gables, which was a very conservative Republican town in South Miami, and got closed down within a week. And finally, we moved to Coconut Grove, where it was a little friendly. It was an artist town, a lot like Woodstock. A lot of musicians, a lot of painters and sculptors.
2: There are shops like this in San Francisco and New York and most of the large cities around the country. And now there's one in Florida.
1: You know, some people say this is a communist conspiracy.
2: I see no reason for them to feel that way. Definitely is not.
1: You are what you would describe a good American.
2: Yes.
0: We became sort of this adjunct to San Francisco and New York and the East Village and became a, sort of a stop on that circuit for everybody. And part of what we were about was the music, obviously. Everybody was totally ensconced in the music scene. You know, I mean, the music was talking about whatever else was going on in our lives, so we were all very much part of it and big fans. And as an extension of what we were doing at the shop, we started doing local concerts. So music was always sort of a part of what I was involved with and always loved. And so as the concerts became more prevalent and as, you know, sort of these ideas started floating around, I guess inspired by Monterey in a way, Rick O'Barry and I decided that it would be a really good idea to do a festival of our own and call it Miami Pop. At first, we had an idea to do it at the local Indian reservation, which would have been kind of cool because you could smoke pot and not get busted. And it was the Seminole tribe. And they were pretty into it. You know, they liked the idea a lot. And for some reason, it just wasn't working out quickly enough. And we met a guy named Marshall Brevitz, who was a potential investor along with us, and a guy named James McBaron and Barry Turan. And he had a timeline for his, I guess, access to funds, and I don't quite know where those were coming from, but we had our suspicions. And he had to be in and out within 8 weeks or something. So we decided, you know, we'd try and make it happen and looked about for a place that, you know, we could rent quickly, and that turned out to be Gulfstream Park. Gulfstream was a racetrack. It was a horse track in North Miami. In some ways, it was well-suited for this kind of event in that there were grandstands and there was, you know, sort of the paved area in front of the grandstands. And we put our stages on the track thinking that, you know, we'd pull them off the track the day after the show and everybody would be happy. Monterey was the reason we did Miami Pop.

0: you know, I saw the film finally and thought, what can you do that's more fun than that? And so, you know, we found Gulfstream and we had really no time to put it together. I flew to New York to William Morris and did the booking in one weekend, put the show together, which was actually lucky. I think Jimmy just happened to have an open date, I think maybe at the end of a tour or something. And put together a pretty interesting bill. You know, it was John Lee Hooker and Mother of Invention and Crazy World of Arthur Brown, and Jimmy was the headliner. And
1: there wasn't any artist that I can remember that wasn't more important to the success of rock festivals in the late 1960s than Jimi Hendrix. The fact is that he was so good and the performances were so profound that if you were putting on a rock festival and you wanted success, you did your absolute best to book Jimi Hendrix.
0: We got it booked about 4 weeks ahead of showtime, and you know, we learned it as we went along. We sort of improvised things. We put together six flatbed trailers to make three stages, put them on the track. We went to Criteria Recording Studios, which was the big studio in Miami at the time, and pretty much stripped all their sound equipment, new RPAs and stuff, and there we were.
2: We're in the middle of Electric Ladyland recording, and we get the call, we got to go down to Miami. And I get down there and go to the gig. There's these two flatbed tractor trailers. And it's at Gulfstream Park. It's a horse racing track with a big pond in the middle. And, you know, all the fans are up in the stands and down close to the stage. This was a great concert. It was probably the first concert I ever recorded live. Frank Zappa, NRBQ, Chuck Berry. There were some fantastic artists on the bill. It was a weird sort of concert because I remember the PA announcement, "Don't go in the water. There are sharks in the water." Of course, they're trying to keep the kids from jumping in the water. There were no sharks in the bloody water, of course.
0: This was a weekend event, Saturday and Sunday. And we'd planned two performances a day for each act. And there was a show that started at noon, and I think the evening show started around 7 or 8. His arrival was kind of interesting. You know, we were waiting for him to show up, and he wasn't showing up. And I was trying to find Jerry Stickles. I think Jerry was on the road with him at the time. And so we were calling all over the place trying to find them. They'd missed our pickup. The cars that we sent never connected. And it was getting late, so finally I think it was, you know, my conversation with Jerry, so I'd just go find a helicopter and get over here, which he did.
3: When we stayed in this place, what's it called, the Castaways, I met this bloke who had a helicopter. So I went for a helicopter spin for $10. So I said to the band, I said, look, why don't we go in the helicopter? He'll take us there for $10. It's just the same as getting a taxi. So we went in the helicopter.

0: it was a very dramatic entrance, so it worked out pretty well for us. He just flew in over the stage and landed backstage.
1: And I remember Jimmy arriving by helicopter with Mitch and Noel. And
2: Jimmy Henderson arrived by helicopter.

0: The fest was supposed to run over a two-day period, and Jimmy was supposed to play both gigs. What happens in Florida is rain. It poured. It absolutely poured.
1: Sunday, I guess pretty early in the morning, the clouds descended, and they had been seeding over the Everglades because we were in a drought. And the fathers of Miami decided that was the opportune weekend to do this. It had been at least 45 days without rain, so it was getting pretty serious. And there were some formations over the Everglades, and that's where they did their seeding. Unfortunately, that brought them, the clouds were sort of heading for us anyway, and they nailed us. It rained, and it became apparent that we were not going to have a gate. And so everybody was kind of rushing around trying to get paid. And, you know, obviously we hadn't done any accountings. We were sort of in the middle of it all, and it was the first time for all of us, really, in a way. And we had kind of a dramatic scene in the office where our Brinks guy had come to pick up the money and take it to the bank, whatever had come in. And John Eck, who was head of our security, decided he wanted to take the money. And there was this, like, OK Corral moment in the office where they both drew guns and got pretty intense. But we settled and quieted it down and worked out eventually. But yeah, I mean, it was a big problem. And there was financial problems, obviously, afterwards for a while.

0: Thank you very much. Thank you very much. Yeah, bye. It's been nice. You know, we got to finish.
1: I would like to ask everybody to do us a favor. We were supposed to be out of here 5 minutes ago, and there are no lights in the parking lot, so if everybody moves very slowly, like, but kind of quick, you know, and we'll have the same exit we

baby, please don't go. But she said, no, I'm leaving. I had enough of you. I tried and I tried, but nothing ever worked out right. She said, I never seen a guitar player make no money. And I'm leaving. And I cried with, oh, baby, baby, baby. Yes, what can I do? What can I do to change your mind? That woman just got on there, got on the train.

We're going to do a song for you now. It's we rarely play this one, but we're going to play it on this show tonight. This is from the Wildflowers album, and it's called Crawling Back to You.

0: long time ago, I had a brief spell in this group called the Traveling Wilburys. And, you know, we all used to sit around and write songs together, and this is one that was one of my favorite ones we came up with, and we're going to try it for you now.
1: One.

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And I'm crying, I'm crying. 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

0: refilling the place. And then suddenly you'd see John Lennon in the corner, or McCartney, or like Bill Wyman.
1: There was definitely a time period where what was London up to? It was tracking Jimi Hendrix.
2: Here I come, baby. 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
1: Thank you.
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Also on the keyboards, the guitar, the harmonica, and the great harmony vocals, Mr. Scott Thurston. Scott,

Holding down the rhythm for you, heartbreaker number one, Ron Blair on the bass guitar. Our own jet engine on the drums, Steve Ferroni. And you know, it wouldn't be another show, wouldn't be another Heartbreakers without Mike Campbell on the lead guitar.

I was in Chicago, we thought we'd play a little blues now. 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

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Your Navajo girl washes in the river.

But we didn't come all this way tonight just to rock the house. 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Right here on this beautiful lawn, we're going to build us a house tonight. We're going to take the

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We're going to take all the blues that's out there and that's in you, and we're going to build us a house tonight of joy and happiness.

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And we got all the tools we need right here on this stage and on this lawn tonight. And when we build that house, we're going to use the bad wood. And we're going to use the good wood. And we're going to use the bad news that's out there tonight. And we're going to use the good news that's in here tonight. That's right. Now, to build a house out of music and out of spirit and out of noise, well, the Mighty E Street Band is here tonight, and we're going to bring down the power of the music on you. London,

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They built a blast furnace

0: 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And then suddenly you'd see John Lennon in the corner, or McCartney, or like Bill Wyman.
1: There was definitely a time period where what was London up to? It was tracking Jimi Hendrix.
2: Here I come, baby.

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had a 69 Chevy with a 396, fuelie heads and a hearse on the floor. She's waiting tonight down in the parking lot.

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Very hard times. 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This was written in 1855 by Stephen Foster. It's called Hard Times Come Again No More. Let us pause in life's pleasures and count its many tears while we brace against the hard